0: Kiss.
1: Be happy.
2: Go, children of the Lenape. The anger of the Manitou is not done. 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

Vinilový Jukebox. Volej studio 210 323 323 nebo nahraj vzkaz přes apku Rádia Kiss. I ain't got time for you, baby. 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Right here, right.

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To nejlepší od 90. let. Non-stop. As we walk through the corridor of creation, we see lands divide. Nation against

have my message to you. As a matter of fact, I don't let nothing hold you back. If the scat man can do it, so can you. I hear you all ask out the meaning of scat. Well, I'm the professor, and all I can tell you is while you're still sleeping, the saints are still weeping, because things you call dead haven't yet had the chance to be born. I'm the scat man.

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2: Wonderland. Far beyond reality, but so close to your heart.